but I couldn't find you. I wanted you. You're walking along. And you don't always realize it. But you're always falling.

my cage. Now, time for me is nothing, cause I'm counting no A's. Nah, I couldn't be there. Nah, you shouldn't be scared. I'm good at repairs, and I'm under each snare. Intangible, bet you didn't think, so I command you to. Panoramic view, look, I'll make it all manageable. Pick and choose, sit and lose, all you different crews. Chicks and dudes, who you think is really kicking tunes. Picture you getting down in a picture tube, like you lit the fuse. You think it's fictional, mystical, maybe spiritual. Hero who appears in you to clear your view when you're too crazy. Lifeless to those, the definition for what life is. Priceless to

essence, the basics. Without it, you naked. Allow me to make this child like your nature. Rhythm, you have it or you don't. That's a fallacy, I'm in them. Every sprouting tree, every child of peace, every cloud and sea. You see with your eyes and see destruction and demise. Corruption in disguise from this enterprise. Now I'm sucked into your lives through rust. So not his muscles, but percussion he provides for me as a guide. Y'all can see me now, cause you don't see with your eye. You perceive with your mind. That's

0: can you help me? What's your name?
1: My name's Roosevelt Lee Roosevelt.
0: Roosevelt, what town are you stationed in?
1: I'm stationed in Boontang.
0: Well, thank you, Roosevelt. What's the weather like out there?
1: It's hot. Damn hot. Real hot. Hotter than this is my shorts. I can cook things in it. Little crotch pot cooking.
0: Oh, can you tell me what it feels like?
1: Fool, and it's hot. I told you again. Were you born on the sun? It's damn hot.
0: You can be a little thing. I saw it so damn hot. I saw one of those little guys in the orange robe burst into flames.
1: It's that hot. You know what I'm talking about.
0: Well, what do you think it's going to be like tonight? It's going to be hot and wet. That's nice if you're with a lady, but it ain't no good if you're in the jungle.
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0: Yeah, yes it is.
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1: Aw, you shouldn't have.

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1: We got it together, didn't we? 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Nobody but you and me. 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

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When you can't get what you need,